Anyway, sunset is at 20 minutes past five this evening. No rain today. Next expected between 1 and 4 mils on Sunday. Relative humidity has gone up a little, but it's 91%. The dew point is only 7 degrees right now, so that chill is still there, no doubt about it. Barometric pressure is 1,029 hectopascals, so it's going to be pretty stereotyped today to what it is, as I say. We've got 10 degrees now, on our way up to a predicted 15 only, so it's going to be better. Make sure you've got the fire alight. Okay, another little bit of rock now, moving along with the canned heat. Let's work together.

Yeah, indeed she would. Susie Quattro, the wild one, and she did some great big stuff too. And of course, then because we had Canned Heat, let's work together. I'm going to tone it down a little bit now. It's about 8:09. I'm going to play a song now by Travis Tritt. This is a track from a CD called A Common Thread, Copies of the Eagles. And this one is Take It Easy, and it's done by Travis Tritt. It does a pretty good job.

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Yeah, you've got to have a Dusty, haven't you? Good morning, Eric. Thank you so much for your message. I know you're a Dusty fan. I hope you enjoy that one. Some of your loving. And in that triple, we also had Emmylou Harris and the Desert Rose Band with some very fancy guitar playing in that one. The Price I Pay, that was called. And before then, we kicked off with Travis Hitt with Take It Easy, a cover of an Eagles song, which he did a very good job. It's now about, just coming up to 20 past 8 on The Voice of the Avenue. This is the great baritone voice of Brooke Benton, A Rainy Night in Georgia, a great Swamp Bank song.

feel like it's raining all over the world. Neon signs are flashing, taxi cabs and buses passing through the night. A distant moaning of a train seems to play a sad refrain.

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Late at night, when it's hard to rest, I hold.

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0: in a bank, and the one in the middle drives a truck. The one on the right's an all-night DJ, and the guy in the rear got drafted.
1: Yeah, great Johnny Cash song, and is it the guy in the rear got drafted? So don't go mixing politics with your music, that's his band. And before then we had the great Brooke Benton with A Rainy Night in Georgia, one of those great songs by Tony Joe White. Well, it's 26 minutes past 8 and it's time to welcome Mick from the York Golf Club to the studio. Good morning, Mick, and it's good to see you again on a Friday. How's your week been, okay?
2: Good, thanks, Nick. Good morning to you. Yes, I feel a bit better than I did last week. My throat's not as croaky, so yeah. Yes, the week's been quite good, and out there prettying up the golf course, so waiting for our chairman to come home.
1: Oh, wow.
2: I believe he's texted you already this morning and had a bit of a dig about everything, but I don't know why he comes back here, because everything's going pretty smooth here anyway. So
1: careful, he's probably listening.
2: So yeah, he's probably listening, and there'll be a text message coming through at the moment probably. So anyhow, I hope you're enjoying your holiday, Daryl and Pam. So yeah. Right, so the ladies during the week they played for the Rennie Reece Trophy, and the winner was Andrea Bauer with 34 points, and the runner-up was Tony Scray with 34, but Andrea won on a count-back, so there's a bit of a rival between the sister-in-law, so anyhow, it was good to see.
1: Won't go there.
2: Good to see Andrea have a win anyway, and Tony's done pretty well this year as well. Last week we played for the Roos Electrical Trophy. Big thank you to Evan and his darling wife Cherie. She put on a wonderful spread after. A few beers and plenty of food, so it was a great day. And the winner was Matthew Ashworth on 35 points. The scores weren't that great actually for the day. There wasn't much rain around. But Matt's a junior in York, and I think it's about the third or fourth trophy he's won already, so. He had 35 points. Tim Madigan had 33 points for second, and Ron Robinson had 31 points for third. We have A, B and C grade winners, and the A grade winner was Tyler Waters on 29. B grade was John Morgan on 31. And C grade was Luke Curtis. Luke wasn't a member, but he still won the C grade, but he had 41 points. So hopefully Luke's been out here a fair bit. He might become a member one day, so yeah. And Scroungers, I didn't play Scroungers, but they had about 8 or 10 there apparently. The winner was Ron Robinson. I don't know how many points he had. And Murray Smith's daughter, Kari, she's sailing girl.
1: I sailed with Murray.
2: Oh, right.
1: So I know Murray well.
2: Yeah, so she obviously can play golf better than Murray can anyway, because she got runner-up. And Ross Gray was third. So this week we go to Brookton. Our Brookton Open Day is on this weekend. York always has a good following down there. And hopefully you see a few out here, but there'll be a local game out here, just a normal game of Scroungers or something like that.
1: Yep.
2: So all the best to those ones that go to Brookton. And I haven't got next week's fixture, actually, but anyhow, we'll have that next week anyway.
1: So I hope Daryl will be back next week, won't he?
2: No, Daryl, I think he's got another 2 weeks.
1: Oh, really?
2: Said we're not missing him much, really. But
1: I don't care.
2: Anyhow, so, yeah, the phone will be running very hot, I'd say, after this.
1: So many people normally will go across to Brookton to play?
2: We normally have about 20, but the numbers are dwindling down a little bit lately, so we'd probably have about a dozen there. And on Sunday is the Williams Cup, which has been going for years and years.
1: So some go down to Williams?
2: Yes. No, it's the Williams Cup. The Williams family run the...
1: Oh, okay. Sorry. Yeah.
2: Williams family provide the cup trophies and everything, which Williams has been down there for years and years. We've got 6 going on Sunday, but there's normally about, to the 4 ball on Saturday, there's normally about 12, 20 people from York go down anyway. So
1: really, what you're saying is it's going pretty well still.
2: We had 35 players here for last week for our game, and that's the second time we've had 35 this year, and 18's, I think, about our lowest, so we're really going well, whereas other towns around our competition, you're only getting 8 and 10 and 12 a week. So
1: well, there you go, which is good.
2: We're really lucky, and we've got a couple of juniors coming through and a couple of new members, so it's really good. So things are looking great, and I said the Not because I'm the curator, but I mean, it's really, really nice out there at the moment. Mm. The grass is growing. I've had to let it grow for a while, but it's really immaculate. So I did show Tex Darrell a photo of the fairways, and he did have a bit of a dig at me and say, well, who done those? So, so, but apparently he had about 45 or 49 hits or something on.
1: Doesn't he know that green appears after rain? It's extraordinary, really.
2: Well, you know, he does come from Victoria, you know.
1: Oh, careful.
2: All right, anyhow, that's about it. So, yeah, till next week. Thanks very much, Nick, and we'll catch you next week.
1: All right, Mick, thanks for coming. Really appreciate it. Thanks for the update. Okay, and let's play, if you're going home, let's play the Beach Boys, Surfing USA. See you next week, Mick. Thanks very much. Bye.
2: I won't tell you what he put on there.

Yeah, her own kind. It seems that she's been around for years, hasn't she? Kylie Minogue with Better the Devil You Know. And before then, that great rock band. Well, not really, I suppose, the Beach Boys, the Wilson Brothers with Mike Love with Surfing USA, one of their very, very big hits. It's now, 22 before 9 on The Voice of the Oven. And I'm going to play a song now, Paper Lace. Paper Lace are a British group. They were formed in Nottingham in about 1967. And they achieved a lot of fame in 16. They had three UK top 40s in 74. One of them was Billy Don't Be a Hero. Do you remember this one? I'm not going to play that one. I'm going to play this one. It's Paper Lace with The Night Chicago Died.

0: Discover the creative heart of Beverley in Western Australia's Wheat Belt. Right in the centre of town, the historic Station Gallery and Platform Theatre is where Beverley's arts community comes alive. Housed in the old railway station, the gallery is home to the Shire of Beverley's Community Art Collection and hosts a vibrant Artist in Residence program. Each year, artists work from the former station master's residence, culminating in a series of inspiring exhibitions. The Station Gallery is open Thursday to Sunday, 11 a.m. to 3 p.m. from February to December. Just down the road, there's the East End Gallery, and it showcases a diverse collection of paintings, sculptures and other creatively beautiful treasures. Owners Kate and Michael are passionate champions of Wheatbelt and Western Australian artists, creating a welcoming space for art lovers and collectors alike. The gallery is open Thursday to Monday, 11 a.m. to 5 p.m. or by appointment, and 11 a.m. to 5 p.m. on public holidays too. Come for the art, stay for the creativity. Beverley, where the arts thrive.
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Yeah, bouncy number from Free to Pain, A Band of Gold, a good song. And in that triple, we also had Sweet with Fox on the Run, and we kicked off with Paper Lace, The Night Chicago Died. It's now 9 minutes before nine here on The Voice of the Avon, and this is Chris Dorman and Susie Quattro with Stumbling In.

Yeah, some great musical talent and vocalist skills there, isn't there, with the Electric Light Orchestra, Telephone Line. And before then, Chris Norman and Susie Quattro stumbling in a real old favourite. Where are we now? We're now at 9 o'clock. Ooh, I'm into my last hour here on the Voice of the Avon, and it's gone up another degree and towards our top of 15. It's now 11, and it's still overcast. It looks a little bit by rain, but anyway, we'll just have to wait and see, although it's not predicted day, but you never know, we might get some. This is a great song, Minnie Riperton, Loving You.

Yes, he passed away in 2001, can you believe it? Martin Albert Mulmery, no profession is Ted. An English-born Australian singer, songwriter and bass player and guitarist, a solo artist. Falling in Love Again reached number 11 on the Go's National Top 60 way back, and that was that song. Good song. And before then, Minnie Riperton, Loving You. Okay, moving along. This one, of course. I wonder what they're on, these guys. Seals and Crofts with Summer Breeze.

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0: just to give it all to
1: her. Yeah, one of the many of Neil Diamond's, one of his best, a big one for him, Beautiful Noise. That was a big hit, good song. And in that triple, we also had Julie Andrews, of course, the English actress and songstress, and with that, I Could Have Danced All Night. Now, I'm not quite sure whether that was Mary Poppins or My Fair Lady, but I think it was one of those two. Big job that she did in this. And we kicked off with Seals and Crofts with Summer Breeze. 18 minutes past nine now, and I can confirm that Michael has arrived at the studio, which is fantastic. He's always got his key in his lovely Friday musical mix, which is a great variety of song and dance. He covers many genres, but it's a great program. I always enjoy listening to Michael. It's good stuff. So he's in the studio, so it means that when I finish at 10, your entertainment is assured. I think he's on till 1, which is great. Okay, let's go. Oh, this fella puts everything into a song, and this was a big hit for these two. It was Joe Cocker and Jennifer Warnes, Up Where We Belong.

Another famous duet, of course, Barbara Streisand and Barry Gibb from the Bee Gees, What Kind of Fool from Guilty. And before then, another great, great duet of Joe Cocker and Jennifer Warnes with Up Where We Belong. 27 past nine now on The Voice of the Avon, and don't forget, school zones are still open. No, they're not. They closed at nine, didn't I? I'm an hour late, sorry. Just time gets away when you get up early. Anyway, let's go with, we know these four. This is Bjorn, Benny, Frieda and Agnetha, of course, ABBA, Dancing Queen.

Yeah, those good three American lads, Beb, Buckley and Pico. They make a very good sound for us trio down there, of course, America, with Sister Golden Hair. And before then, the famous Swedish four ABBA with Dancing Queen. Ooh, 26 minutes. That's 34. That's 26 minutes before 10 here now on The Voice of the Aaron. And this is Billy Joel, one of his great songs, Only the Good Die Young.

Yeah, the boss at his best, Bruce Springsteen, really good song, My Hometown. I'm not sure if it was Philadelphia, I think it might have been. But anyway, before then, Billy Joel, Only the Good Die Young. And this is another great American, wonderful performer, Carole King, It's Too Late.

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Yeah, the unmistakable gravelly voice of the late Chris Rea with his slide guitar skills were a great song, Let's Dance, and it really moved to that one. And before then, Cat Stevens with Matthew and Son. Well, it's that time of day. It's time for me to sort of go, if I've got time for one more song, hand over to Michael for his always great, entertaining Friday musical mix, a wonderful variety of music and song. Always enjoy listening to it. Thank you very much for your messages and your calls this morning. Greatly appreciated. Thank you for letting me share your space for the last 3 hours. And, of course, I'll be back again on Sunday for my easy Sunday listening between 8 and 12. And I hope the rest of your Friday is good. It's sort of getting up now. We're up at around 11 degrees, only 4 to go before we reach our max. A little bit of sunshine, a bit overcast, but quite a pleasant day. Have a good Friday, and it's time for me to say goodbye. This is my going home song, of course, the theme from Local Hero with Mark Knopfler. Bye now.

A very good morning. My name's Michael and welcome to my musical mix-up program on Voice of the Avon 101.3 FM. Thank you so much for joining me, and I'll be here for the next 3 hours playing a lot of variety of music as normal and hopefully some of your favourites. I'd like to thank Nick very, very much for his breakfast program. Very good selection, of course, as always, with his music. I look forward to listening to his music, and of course, very entertaining, with Nick being a very experienced presenter. Be back next Friday for breakfast, and of course on Sunday, 8 a.m. to 12 noon. Our first song, as always, was by the English band The Stranglers from 1981 with Golden Brown. Okay, let's stay in England and have a couple of tracks from the folk band called The Levellers. The first track is called Last Days of Winter.

Okay, that was the Levellers, a folk band from England, and last track was called Riverflow, and before that, Last Days of Winter, but we're in the middle of winter now, so a bit bleak out there, but I don't think there's any rain forecast, but we'll have to wait and see. Okay, let's have some Motown sounds from America, and we're talking about the 60s, of course, and two female bands. The first one is Martha Reeves and the Vandellas. This is called Dancing in the Street.

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Couple of Motown hits for you there. The last one was by the Marbleettes, Please Mr. Postman, and that was Motown's first big hit in America and I think throughout the world. That was in 1961. And in 1965 we had Martha Reeves and the Vandellas with Dancing in the Street. Okay, now let's have a couple of solo female singers. The first one is Blondie, and this is of course that Blondie, the band, and Deborah Harry is the singer, of course. And this is called Call Me.

Okay, I hope you enjoyed those two female lead singers. From The Pretenders, we had Chrissy Hynde with Breasts in Pocket, and she co-wrote that song. And before that, we had Deborah Harry out front of Blondie with Call Me, and she also co-wrote that song. Okay, now let's move back to Australia and have some memories for you, maybe. We're talking about Australia in the 1960s. Two bands which were very prominent in the 60s. The first one is The Vibrants with the song called Something About You Baby I Like.

Okay, a couple of bands from the 1960s in Australia. Last one was called The Frob with Fortune Teller. And before that, The Vibrants with Something About You, Baby, I Like. Okay, let's go to America now. And we're going into the 2000s. So from the 60s to the 2000s, that's the variety of music that I like for you. And featuring the female singer called Camila Cabello. And first, her big hit. This is called Havana. I hope you like this great song.

That was Camila Cabello from the United States. The last track was from 2019. That was called Shameless. And from 2018, the big hit, Havana. Okay, now let's go to England in the 1980s. And if you listen to music in the 80s, you'll remember, I'm sure, these two bands. This one is called Aisha. This is called Heat of the Moment.

0: Two very, very good English bands for you there. Hopefully you're singing along with those lyrics. Last one with Duran Duran with Hungry Like the Wolf. And before that, Aisha with Heat of the Moment. Okay, we have coming up shortly for you on Voice of the Avon 101.3 FM. Couple of tracks from Bill Haley and the Comets, so going back to the 1950s. And interestingly, they're using, as a song titles, everyday expressions like Razzle Dazzle and See You Later, Alligator. So, I'll see you later, Alligator, after this announcement from one of our sponsors. Thank you.
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4: Ready. Go!

Okay, right. Buheli and his comets and two tracks there. I'm sure I heard some jiving out there, and hopefully you love those two songs. I certainly love playing them for you. Okay, last one was called See You Later, Alligator from 1956, and from 1955 we had Razzle Dazzle. Okay, now let's come back to Australia, and remember the Hoodoo Gurus from the 1980s? Dave Faulkner formed the band, and he's on vocals. And once I play these two tracks, I'll tell you about a tour. They are coming to Perth. But first of all, two tracks. The first one is called Like Wow, Wipeout.

Right, Dave Faulkner at front of the Hoodoo Gurus there. Last track was called My Girl, and before that, Like, Wow, Wipeout. Right, so the Hoodoo Gurus are coming to Perth as part of the 45th anniversary tour of Australia. They are in Perth on the 1st of December, so please check your normal booking outlets for further information. It should be a great show, and I think they're still pushing out some wonderful sounds. So I'll leave that one with you, and if you do happen to go to the concert afterwards, please give me a ring once I'm on air. Okay, what do we have for you next? We have some soul music coming up for you, but before then, let's just take a small break from the music and have two community service announcements for you. Okay, the first one is for the York Friendship Club. So they operate the Cobblers Op Shop, 172 Avon Terrace, York. It's open Thursday, Friday and Saturday from 10 a.m. to 1 p.m. Donations of goods are welcome. All money raised go to different charities each month. Peace Park Markets on the second Saturday of each month from 8 a.m. So that next Saturday you should have the Peace Park Markets. Sellers are from $10 per bay. Pre-registration not required. Just roll up. For more information, contact Yvonne Doles at the York Friendship Club on 0435 765010. 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Now, I promised some soul music, and why not? I haven't played some of that for a while for you. And two male singers. Both these tracks hit number one on the American Billboard track list. And the first one is Lou Rawls. This is called You'll Never Find Another Love Like Mine.

Hope you enjoyed those two great examples of soul music from America. The last one was Benny King with Stand By Me from 1961. And from 1976, we had Lou Rawls with You'll Never Find Another Love Like Mine. Okay, let's go to England now. And we're featuring a lady called Sydney Christmas. A strange name, but obviously it's a kind of music name. And two tracks from Sydney. She actually won the Britain's Got Talent in 2024, so she's a very, very accomplished artist. And she's singing two classics. The first one is My Way, and I'll put that on for you right now.

Okay, that was Sydney Christmas, two tracks from her, and the last track was Somewhere Over the Rainbow, and before that, My Way. Now let's have two Australian male singers. The first one is John Rawls. This is called If I Only Had Time.

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Okay, to Australian male artists. The last one's Brian Caird with Show Me the Way, and John Rawls with If I Only Had Time. I should mention that John was born in New Zealand, but he spent most of his time in Australia. Okay, on with the show, and we have some Beatles, and I've been looking forward to presenting this for you, one of my favourite bands of all time, and hopefully one of yours as well, of course. And two tracks from Sgt. Pepper's Lonely Hearts Club Band album. It's the eighth album, and back in 1967. I say the first track will be With a Little Help from My Friends, and then we'll have a track called When I'm 64. So here's our first track.

the Beatles and the Sgt. Pepper's Lonely Hearts Club Band album. Two tracks there. The last one was When I'm 64, and apparently Paul McCartney had the idea for that song when he was 15. Obviously, with the help of John Lennon, they created a masterpiece as part of the album. And before that, we had With a Little Help from My Friends. Okay, let's move on, and we are now featuring Roy Orbison. He's a great solo artist and very distinguished career. And I'm going to play a solo track from him, and then he's part of the Traveling Wilburys, which was a supergroup. And I'll play a track from there. So here's Roy Orbison with a track he wrote from 1969. This is called Walk On.

two tracks involving Roy Orbison, his pal of the Traveling Wilburys, and that was Handle With Care from 1988, and from 1969, a solo track from him called Walk On. I should just mention too that the Traveling Wilburys, supergroup consisting of Jeff Lynne, Roy Orbison of course, Tom Petty, Bob Dylan and George Harrison. And you probably would have heard Roy Orbison on that track I just played. He was one of the lead singers. Okay, back to the music, and we're coming back to Australia and featuring a very, very fine female artist and called Renee Geyer. Unfortunately, she died in 2003, age 69, a very, very sad loss. But two tracks from Renee, and the first one is called Say I Love You.

A bit of jazz in that last track from Rene Geyer. That was Got Rhythm. And before that, we had, Say I Love You. Okay, now let's feature Ray Charles. And he's actually diagnosed with blindness at the age of 7. That must have been a terrible kind of thing for a young person, or for any person, really. But he went on to become a world-class artist, and I'm featuring two tracks from Ray. And the first one is called I Can't Stop Loving You.

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My great pleasure to play Ray Charles for you. From 1960, we had Georgia on My Mind, and also from 1960, we had I Can't Stop Loving You. Okay, now we come to a spot where we have something a little bit different.

chosen for you a lady singer. She has a soaring vocal range, and I hope you like it. The track is called Halo, H-A-L-O, and it's an interpretation of Beyoncé's big hit. It's a live version, and her name is LP, short for Laura Pergolizzi. So, without more talking from me, sit back and relax and listen to a track by a lady called LP.

You've been listening to a stunning voice of a lady called LP with a track called Halo. Next week in this special spot, we'll have some beautiful opera for you, a male singer and also a female singers. Okay, let's move on. And we're coming back to Australia now, and we have Jeff St. John. First of all, he's with a band called Copperwine, and then he's with a band called The Id. So here's Jeff St. John with a track called Teach Me How to Fly.

Okay, that was Jeff St. John and the Eight from 1967 with Big Time Operator. And from 1970, Jeff St. John and Copper Wine with Teach Me How to Fly. Okay, we're featuring now two Jennifers. The first Jennifer is called Jennifer Rush, and this is called The Power of Love, which she co-wrote.

0: Okay, two Jennifers there for you. The last one was Jennifer Page from 1998 with Crush. And from 1984, we had Jennifer Rush with The Power of Love. Right, what do we have coming up for you next? On Voice of the Avon, we have a duo called Sam and Dave. We're going back to the 1960s. Some rhythm and blues for you. So please stay tuned to Voice of the Avon, 101.3 FM.
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Okay, so rhythm and blues there, one of many musical modes that I'm featuring for you today, and I hope you enjoy Sam and Dave delivering the rhythm and blues. The last track was called Hold On, I'm Coming from 1966, and from 1967 we had Soul Man. Now, for something completely different, and a very nice difference, is the Proclaimers. They've been to Australia, I think, quite a few times, and my wife and I have seen them. And two tracks from the Proclaimers, and the first one is called Love Can Move Mountains.

Okay, two up-tempo tracks there from the Proclaimers. The last one was the Joyful Cumanic Blues, and before that, Love Can Move Mountains. And recently, Charlie was having some health issues, and he's recovered now, and both Charlie and Craig are touring together in England at the moment, and that's in 2026, of course. There is talk of a tour of Australia in 2027, but I've heard nothing on that at the moment, but as soon as I do, I shall let you know. We'll stand by. Okay, let's move from Scotland to America and have a couple of tracks from the band called The Cars. Rick Okosek is the lead singer and also the writer of the band, and the first track from The Cars is called Just What I Needed.

Right, tracks there from the American band called The Cars, both tracks from the late 70s. Last track was called Let's Go, and before that, Just What I Needed. The band is noted for its use of the electronic music organ, and it really came through in both those tracks. Okay, how about some memories of the Australian film called Strictly Ballroom? And I remember quite a few tracks from that film, and it's a great film, and hope you enjoyed it as well. And I've selected two tracks for you. The first one is by John Paul Young, and this is called Love Is in the Air.

0: Wow, okay, hopefully some wonderful memories of that fantastic film, Strictly Ballroom. Last track was Ignatius Jones with Rumba del Blue, and before that, John Paul Young with Lovers in the Air. We're talking 1992. Okay, coming up shortly for you on Voice of the Avon, we have a couple of male crooners going back into the 1960s, so please stay tuned to Voice of the Avon 101.3 FM.
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opportunity to come in there, I had a phone call which I had to deal with. We've already played Ignatius Jones with Rumba de Burro, and now we're going to play those two crooners. The first one is Tom Jones, so here we go.

Okay, two crooners there. Engelbert Humperdinck was the last one with Release Me from 1967. And from 1965, we had Tom Jones with It's Not Unusual. Okay, we have two more tracks to finish the program. And first one will be Ella Fitzgerald and Louis Armstrong, and then Ella Fitzgerald by herself. And of course, Ella Fitzgerald is called the Queen of Jazz. So hope you like both tracks. So we'll play the first one now, Ella Fitzgerald and Louis Armstrong, Dream, A Little Dream of Me.

Right, I thought that might be a great way to finish the programme. Ella Fitzgerald in great style there. Last track she was by herself, that was called the Basin Street Blues, and before that she was joined by Louis Armstrong with Dream, A Little Dream of Me. Well, okay, that ends the music, and I hope you've enjoyed it. I've certainly really enjoyed playing it for you today, and as always, let's just take care of a few housekeeping things. First of all, the weather. At the moment, outside the studio, the temperature is 13.5 degrees Celsius, and it seems to be stabilised, that figure. And it's trying to reach 17. I'm not too sure if it will, but we'll see how we go. And the forecast today is cloudy. Tomorrow being Saturday, a minimum of 4, maximum of 18, partly cloudy. And on Sunday, minimum of 6, maximum of 19, mostly sunny, a possible late shower. And on Monday, minimum of 7, maximum of 17, partly cloudy. So we'll see how it goes into next week. Okay, now, what else do I need to mention to you? Not much, really. I had a call from John, one of our long-term listeners, and he mentioned a radio station in America who's the longest lasting radio station, about 76 years apparently it's been running. No, it would be more than that actually. In after 70 years it switched from people or running it to an automatic service, and it's now run by computers. So hopefully Voice of the Avon can emulate that, but we'll see how we go. In the meantime, look after yourselves, and again, thank you for listening. I'll be back next week with an entirely different playlist. In the meantime, I shall put you onto the jukebox. Thank you, and bye-bye.

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0: The town of Tamman was gazetted in 1899. The name Tamman may mean grandmother or grandfather. Other theories are that Tamman was named after the tama, a small animal that once inhabited the area, or the tama bush, which grows throughout the district. The completion of the goldfields water supply and the railway line to Kalgoorlie ensured the township grew, along with necessary shops and facilities. In 1948, Tamman became a road board in its own right, having previously been part of the Meckering Road Board and later the Cunderdon Meckering Tamman Road Boards. The Shire of Tamman website lists plenty of current info for visitors.
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1: The morning, and it looks like it's gonna be another sleepless night.

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this is our song for Andy.

swamp that only comes out at night. Some folks say they've seen it, but their stories just don't seem right. Say it lives in the swamp with the gators and snakes over 10 feet tall. When it's standing up straight, there's a thing

There's a sound in the night that no human being could make. It's an eerie howl that can make a grown man shake. It cuts through the air like a blade of a knife. It seems so close you want to run for your life. There's a sound in the night that no human being could make. One day last summer, a stranger came into our town. He said he worked for a newspaper and he thought he'd have a look around. Headed for the swamp even though we told him no. He said he's gonna spend the night in there and write a story and then go.

Well, they never found the fella who went into the swamp that night. All they found was a piece of paper in which he began to write. Said all you folks round here have been such fools. See, your so-called monster is nothing but a... Then the writing stopped, and the people all knew. There's a thing in the swamp that only comes out at night. Some folks say they've seen it, but their stories just don't seem right. They say it lives in the swamp with the gators and snakes over 10 feet tall. When it's standing up straight, there's a thing in the swamp that only comes out at night. There's a thing in the swamp that only comes out at night. Only comes out at night.

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0: The town of Tamman was gazetted in 1899. The name Tamman may mean grandmother or grandfather. Other theories are that Tamman was named after the tama, a small animal that once inhabited the area, or the tama bush, which grows throughout the district. The completion of the goldfields water supply and the railway line to Kalgoorlie ensured the township grew, along with necessary shops and facilities. In 1948, Tamman became a road board in its own right, having previously been part of the Meckering Road Board and later the Cunderdon Meckering Tamman Road Boards. The Shire of Tamman website lists plenty of current info for visitors.
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0: Discover the creative heart of Beverley, where art comes alive along Vincent Street. The Shire of Beverley commissioned acclaimed artist James Giddy to paint five striking murals woven through the streetscape along Vincent Street. Inspired by the natural environment, his work brings colour, story and strong sense of place to the town. 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

0: The town of Tamman was gazetted in 1899. The name Tamman may mean grandmother or grandfather. Other theories are that Tamman was named after the tammar, a small animal that once inhabited the area, or the tammar bush, which grows throughout the district. The completion of the goldfields water supply and the railway line to Kalgoorlie ensured the township grew, along with necessary shops and facilities. In 1948, Tamman became a road board in its own right, having previously been part of the Meckering Road Board and later the Cunderdon Meckering Tamman Road Boards. The Shire of Tamman website lists plenty of current info for visitors.
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0: Join me, Leslie Ann, every Monday from 10 till 2 for an eclectic mix of music on my show, Monday with LA. Tracks range from those you remember from your youth through to those being released now, with an emphasis on Australian music, especially from WA. Throw in a few French tracks, a recipe or two for lunch, and weather reports. 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

on a farm way back up in the woods. Boy, I was so ragged, folks used to call me Patches. Papa used to tease me about it, but deep down inside, Dad was hurting 'cause he'd done the best he could.

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Every evening after we'd finish our chores and eat our dinner, we'd all go into Papa's room to cheer him up a little. And this particular day, Dad was in good spirits, sitting on the side of the bed telling Mama how good she looked. When all of a sudden, Papa had a pain in his chest. I was too young to understand, talking about a heart attack here. Mama rushed us all out of the room into the hallway. About 10 minutes later, she came out with tears in her eyes. She called out to me, "Patches, Patches, get in here, boy. Your daddy want to see you." I went running into Papa's room. There Papa lay. Daddy had tears in his eyes. I knew something was wrong because Daddy was a poor man, but all of my life, he'd been a proud man. I knelt down on one knee beside the bed. Papa put his hand on my shoulder. He said, "Patches, Patches, boy, the hammer of life done beat your old papa down to the ground, and I ain't got nobody to turn to take care of Mama and the young'un. So what I want you to do, to promise me, son, is that you're gonna do your best to help your mama as much as you can." I said, "Papa, I'm gonna do my best." But little did I know then, like I know now, that trying to climb life's mountain, searching for a top where there ain't no top, sometimes you find yourself frustrated, lazy. But every time I feel like I can't live my life like I want to, my mind goes back to that day when I see those tears in my daddy's eyes. But most of all, I remember his words, "Patches, I'm depending on you, boy. Every time I feel like giving up, I hear his voice, Patches, Patches, Patches, Patches."

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I'd like you to welcome on stage Australia's very own Chad Morgan.

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A fairground's painted swings.

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You know, it seems like just the other day it was June. I looked in your eyes and knew all at once my dreams had come true. Oh, I guess I thought the summer would last forever. Now you say you're going back to school and we'll have to say goodbye. Well, it's not just goodbye that makes me sad. It's that empty feeling deep down inside that tells me we may never see each other again. So, if I never see you again, I won't be blue. I'll just think of summer.

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Our committee will check with the restaurant owners and the cafes to see what Presley records is on their machines, and then ask them to do away with them.

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With COVID-19 and the war in Ukraine, can't wait for the sun to shine. 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
1: I was the cook and she was the waitress, and it was down at Harpoon Harry's Fish Cafe. Well, somewhere between the bouillabaisse and the seaweed salad, that little shrimp, he lured her away. I lobster and I never flounder. 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I lobster and I never flounder. I octopus his face in, he'll only break her heart. 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If you want a trout, salmon new. 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

0: The town of Tamman was gazetted in 1899. The name Tamman may mean grandmother or grandfather. Other theories are that Tamman was named after the tama, a small animal that once inhabited the area, or the tama bush, which grows throughout the district. The completion of the goldfields water supply and the railway line to Kalgoorlie ensured the township grew, along with necessary shops and facilities. In 1948, Tamman became a road board in its own right, having previously been part of the Meckering Road Board and later the Cunderdon Meckering Tamman Road Boards. The Shire of Tamman website lists plenty of current info for visitors.
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0: Discover the creative heart of Beverley, where art comes alive along Vincent Street. The Shire of Beverley commissioned acclaimed artist James Giddy to paint five striking murals woven through the streetscape along Vincent Street. Inspired by the natural environment, his work brings colour, story and strong sense of place to the town. At the East End Gallery, you'll find uniquely striking metal sculptures and many other intriguing creative highlights in a space celebrating local artists. 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Just before the bridge on Vincent Street, Mandy Evans, an artist of over 30 years, invites you into her welcoming art garden. 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